0: That's from Elliot.
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0: Sending out a name and number.
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0: 5-0-2-5. 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

0: 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Traffic stop near Fred.
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0: 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Mary Edward Frank, 7632.

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1: 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I'm going to be flagged down. 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
0: Got a property damage accident just before 620 Newport Road, town of Schuyler. 620 Newport Road, town of Schuyler. Car versus a deer. Always going to be in a 2015 Subaru Forester, color green, negative injuries.
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2: Little Falls EMS. Little Falls EMS, the YMCA, 15 Jackson Street, male seizing on the basketball court. Speaking to Little Falls EMS, 15 Jackson Street, the YMCA, male seizure activity on the basketball court, 2039.
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0: 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We have a domestic.
1: Go ahead with it.
0: It's at 111 Moss Road. 111 Moss Road. Caller's in Amanda. States her daughter's in a manic episode. So Melina Corsett, 16-year-old female. Melina's been violent with her mother. Negative drugs, weapons, or alcohol.
1: Received. We'll be en route shortly.
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0: 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Lincoln William Adams 6184. Lincoln William Adams 6184.
1: Received 2051.

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0: Colonial Laundromat, we have a call stating Brian Brownrigg is out for a Colonial Laundromat smoking marijuana and he has a warrant out for his arrest for petty larceny.
1: Central, I just spoke to that caller. We don't have a warrant for him here.
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0: Central.
1: We're clear. 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
1: 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I'll be out at Alien Heights apartment on a case follow-up.

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2: That Brian Roderick subject is on a warrant out of Herkimer. To contact Herkimer, see if they want him. That's one.
1: Bruce, he's Central 205. Can you landline?
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1: Herkimer, 315 North Prospect Street, 315 North Prospect Street, apartment 205. That's what Ailing is on the line, stating he needs to get out of where he is. And he has a plan to unalive himself with alcohol. Claims he had 45 to 50 beers this evening. Having suicidal ideations.
2: One cop is familiar with that now. Crazy.
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1: 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Henry Frank Victor 6803. Henry Frank Victor 6803.
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0: We have a caller on the line near 409 Church Street stating they possibly witnessed a kidnapping incident. We're still on the line getting more information.
1: We're receiving the area, the 100 block of Baton Rouge.
0: 202-205. 201, the caller is going to be a Haley Segatis. Reporting a boy and a girl crumpled up next to them. The kid ended up in the car and screamed as it drove away.
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1: 10, go ahead.
0: 10, I'm going to be on 167 at 5S. Looks like it's going to be Lincoln X-ray Edward 6985. It's going to be obstructive plate, I'll advise.
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0: 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I'm going up Furnace Street. Give me New York Lincoln North Victor 1065. New York Lincoln North Victor 1065. Turning on the lower Furnace Street right now. It's going to be a light Equinox pulling into a driveway. Closed eyes.
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1: Four Central traffic stop.
2: Go ahead.
1: On Route 5 eastbound at the intersection of New York 169 with New York Commercial 39065 Mary Nora, excuse me, New York 39065 Mary Nora.
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2: 1D10, the central traffic stopping at that.
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1: 25, go ahead.
0: Lincoln King, Lincoln 4700. Lincoln King, Lincoln 4700. Liberty State Route 5F westbound between Dyke Road and Turner Street.
1: 2258.

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0: Check the welfare near Skylar Corners. There's a male sleeping just off the side of the road. Caller states he's about 2 feet off the white line. It's just after Giuliano's sign coming from Frankfurt, headed to Utica on 5.
1: Receive. Do you have a description of the male?
0: Negative. The caller was just a passerby.
1: Receive. I'll be in route.
0: 2602.

0: 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Central. You show me clear from last. I'll be in route to State Route 5 with 10.
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0: 231 Blossom Lane, Skylar. Joanna Carollo is our caller. She had her ex-boyfriend hit her in the head. States the male is trying to secure his firearms. Unknown reason why. We're on the line attempting further.
1: Received. Any threat to firearm use?
0: Okay, and if we're attempting to ask the female, she is less than cooperative at this time. The male is a Wayne Ray Bloss.

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2: 21, go ahead.
1: Just advising, we're taking a domestic, 285 Newport Road, Tenna Schuyler, 285 Newport Road, Schuyler. Christy Lusk is our caller, claiming the male threw her on the ground. They're both screaming on the line.
2: Received en route to 285 Newport.
1: Received, 21. Would you like us to contact a Marcy car also to back you up?

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2: Sycamore County, 2 Conk call, EMS. Schuyler Corners, intersection of State Route 5 and Dyke Road. State Police requesting EMS for a 2209 transport, repeating to Kunkel, EMS, Schuyler Corners, State Route 5 and Dyke Road intersection, 10 of Schuyler, for a male 2209 transport, 2321.
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1: Secure still out. I'll use a second unit if they're still responding. 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
0: 3325, we had to reroute him to the Lusk residence. I can get you another unit once 1D10 clears the welfare check.
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3: Near the Four Corners in Schuyler, you should see the patrol car. They're possibly near Giuliano's.
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0: 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Are you all set with 407 there? We can reroute the Marcy car to back up 1225.
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2: 14.
0: Can you respond to 231 Blossom Lane, kind of Skyler? With 1D25, he is currently there when male detained after a domestic with a female threatening to use firearms who did not specify what he was threatening them for.
2: Go ahead, go into the numeric.
0: 231 Blossom Lane, 231 Blossom Lane, Thomas Schuyler.
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1: 1-4, you're out, 2333.
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Sensor 25, the caller's not answering her cell phone. 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

0: I say I do stuff.
1: Central's on.
2: 1-0, I'm going to be on board with Tonko. We're going to be en route with 1-0.
0: Yeah,
2: I'm on board. You should advise them.
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0: 406. It's going to be 208 East Orchard Street. 208 East Orchard Street, apartment 1. See Jennifer. She states she hears a loud noise outside, possibly fireworks. She'd like to speak to an officer in regards to it.
1: Received, is that east of North Frankfurt?
0: That's affirmative.
1: Received in route.
0: 2354.

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0: 91991, from last to Cambridge Manor, Clark Mills.
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0: It'll be on Route 5, just west of North Ann Street with New York Lincoln King Boy 1311. It'll be New York Lincoln King Boy 1311.
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0: 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Good. One possible on the stop lane on the center.
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0: 92006, 92006. Seattle, Kingdom 10.
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0: 635 East Monroe Street, 635 East Monroe Street, apartment 1. Lucas is the caller. He states he believes there's people in that residence. That residence is supposed to be empty. He states that the people moved out last week.
1: Three receipts. Four now. Two receipts in a row.
0: 033.

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1: One D 10 to Central Traffic, stop New York Red.
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1: 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David George, 7243. Lincoln, David George, 7243.
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0: 1-0, I got a Massachusetts Reg, 1 Nora Charles Williams 78, 1 Nora Charles Williams 78, 5S Mohawk.
1: 258.

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1: God.
0: 5S westbound side of dump. Lincoln Victor Victor 5237. Lincoln Victor Victor 5237.
1: 434.

Central 504, sending down a NEMA number. Thank you.

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0: Bleecker Street, Dyke Road, Lincoln, Norepaul, 5206. Lincoln, Norepaul, 5206.
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1: 407, go ahead with your data.
0: 5S westbound, past the on-ramp from Acme Road, King George Zebra 5933. King George Zebra 5933.
1: 604.

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1: 10, go ahead.
0: State Route 28, Newport. It's going to be 5326 State Route 28, just north of Castle Road. One vehicle rollover, one patient.
1: Zero received.
0: 625.
2: Arkham County 2, Newport, Cuyahoga, MVA.

Sarkman County to Newport, Kaihara, MVA, in the area of 5326 State Route 28, town of Newport, for quarterback pulled over with one patient inside. Repeating to Newport, Kaihara, MVA, in the area of 5326 State Route 28, town of Newport, for Corvette rolled over with one patient inside 626.

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0: Do we have extent of injuries?
1: So third per report, the witness stated the male was still in the vehicle. Unknown injuries at this time. We did contact for a helicopter. LifeNet is checking with the pilot.
0: Race 2, thank you.
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1: 620 en route, 633.
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2: Can you turn out Meadowville to close 28 on their side by Castle Road?
1: Harrisburg County 2 Meadowville, traffic control needed.
3: What did I do with you back?

0: 2 Middleville, traffic control needed, State Route 28 and Castle Road for Newport out at an MBA. Repeating 2 Middleville, traffic control needed, State Route 28 and Castle Road, Newport out at an MBA in the area requesting road to be shut down 634.
1: Newport 131 responding.
0: 131, 634.
2: Middleville to County.
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0: 620 from that trooper on scene requesting you to expedite. 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
1: Received.
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2: Tony Kiowa, car one, launch the helicopter, please.
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0: Eric 122 in Newport, car 1.
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0: Kai Horner is requesting the helicopter to land at West Canada. 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
0: 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Repeating 2, Newport manpower needed for a landing zone at West Canada Valley School. 5447, say Route 28, town of Newport. 637.
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0: 转运站开三门。Negative.
1: Eric
0: Mercanti to Middleville, manpower needed, traffic control.

0: Glen County 2, minimal manpower needed, traffic control, say Route 28 in Castle Road. Repeating 2, Middleville, traffic control needed, manpower needed for the traffic control, say Route 28 in Castle Road, 639.
1: County, send Middleville car 2 and route to scene.
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6: 327 North Prospect, 327 North Prospect. It's going to be United Central, correction, it's going to be the Temple. Zone 35, bird alarm.
5: Was that message for us?
4: Turn to the school, shut the traffic off at the corner, and then be there for the landing zone as well.
5: 3C is moving to the school.
0: Middle of Car 2, Newport, Car 1. 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
7: Negative at this time.

Newport 5, Newport 1. Two's on for 5. Do you need 509 down there? Negative at this time.

2024 to 2. Who's that? We could probably use a second vehicle here to block off traffic at White Creek Road. He's on his way.

0: 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What tell is en route?
1: Car connection will be en route.
0: Appreciate it. They give it ETA.
1: No ETA, he said he was en route.
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0: Herkimer County to Newport 102. Flight's at 714, attempting a raised landing zone.
1: Newport 131 on for the helicopter.
2: Newport landing zone, life net 714. We are about 5 minutes from your location, just looking for a description and any hazards.
1: Received. General description of the area is you're going to be landing in a school parking lot. There are trees that are surrounding the 100 by 100 landing zone on the edges of the parking lot, but not near the cones. Trees to the north, the south, and to the east there is a tennis court. You should be clear, there's no wind, and clear skies.
2: LifeNet 714 copies, landing in the school parking lot, trees around the parking lot, no other hazards. We'll see you on the ground here in about 3 to 4 minutes.
1: 241 received.
0: Herkimer County to Newport investigation.

0: Arkema County 2 Newport investigation will be Hall 3041 Hillside Meadows Drive in the village. Caller can smell smoke, sees light smoke from the apartment below her. Repeating 2 of Newport investigation will be Hall in the village. Possibly apartment 101 is vacant. Caller can smell smoke coming from the apartment. 653.
1: County Newport 1.
0: County's on car 1.
1: I acknowledge that call. Show me clearing the MVA en route to Willoughby Hall.
0: Car 1 acknowledging en route to Willoughby, 654.
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2: 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I can probably send 102 with a couple members. 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
1: 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Helicopter landed at the landing zone, 658.

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0: 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Scott Paul, access 26. 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
0: 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We are packing up now.
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0: Kirkmore County, Meadowville 520, released by Newport, returning to quarters in service.
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1: County 7, car 2.
2: 28's been cleared. We'll be returning. 28's open again.
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0: I have one male husky detained in the vehicle. I'll be en route to Herkimer County Humane Society.
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2: Medical, repeating to Ilian EMS Bruno apartment. From the alarm company apartment, 215, 73-year-old female, unknown, medical, 905.
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1: 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States that a male screaming at his children. Kids are all crying. Requesting a check on their well-being.
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Herkimer County to MOVAC EMS. Herkimer County to MOVAC EMS, 109 Columbia Street, Village of Mohawk, 75-year-old male hemorrhaging around his trach. Repeating to MOVAC EMS, 109 Columbia Street, Mohawk, 75-year-old male hemorrhaging from around the trach, 10-24.

0: Central 102-103 domestic. 103. Both units, 33 West River, 33 West River Street. Shannon's a caller. Intoxicated male is being verbal with her. There's a 13-year-old child of the residence. The male is Ian Kelly, which is the husband.
1: Zero 02 to Central. I copy. In or out.

0: 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What was the time of call on this?
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0: Crazy. We're going to be secure.
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1: 向林长。
0: 60, we're about to win. Do we have an ALS link up with Kunkel?
1: Marconi to Kunkel. ALS link requested. Marconi to Kunkel. ALS link requested. Let's move back in route 2 when a 75-year-old male hemorrhaging from around the trach. Repeating to Kunkel, ALS link requested with MOVAC en route to Wynn from Mohawk with a 75-year-old male hemorrhaging from the trach, 1037.

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0: 5-0-2-Central.
1: That was 219, Lewis.
0: Affirmative. He said he had a 3-minute ETA in a blue Jeep, 219 Loomis.
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0: Roger. 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King Adam Mary 6755. 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
1: Stand by.

0: 503, that comes back to Caitlin Besant from Utica on a Jeep Grand Cherokee color black. Valid. Central 402, complaint.
1: One zero six Grandview Ave.
0: Julie's a caller. Neighbor dispute over cut grass. Caller's husband's threatening to go over to the neighbors and confront him.
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0: 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Turn over to a third party. I'll be clear.
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4023. 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

0: Kirkwood County to West Winfield, EMS 418 East Main Street for a 65-year-old female, possible diabetic emergency, altered mental status. Repeating West Winfield, EMS 418 East Main Street in the village, 65-year-old female, altered mental, 1124.
1: West Winfield acknowledged full crew.
0: Acknowledging with a full crew, 1124.
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0: 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Big Blue. And the access off of Ferguson. Raphael is standing by in an RV. It was broken into last night.
1: 402 Central, we've already been handling that. We'll meet him up there.
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0: State Route 5S. Reese Road. State Route 5S and Reese Road. Elderly female broken down in a red Subaru, eastbound lane near the school.
1: Reese. 4079. Take that disabled vehicle. I'll handle the move in.
2: 407 is Central. Who was the caller on that disabled vehicle?
0: It's me, two passerbys, two calls on it.
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2: Well, she's not a road hazard. 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
1: 2250 State Route 5, Schuyler. 2250 State Route 5, Schuyler. Apartment number 5. Jessica's the caller. Request a welfare check on her father, Howard Flugermaker. States that Howard's home alone and his mother's the call giver. Correction, caller's mother's the call taker. She's currently in the hospital, unable to care for Howard. Request a check on him.

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1: Yes. 35-year-old female with chest pains. Repeating, Cedarville, Mulvac, EMS 392, Brennan Road, town of Columbia. 35-year-old female with chest pains, 1152.
2: Disabled vehicle will be en route to move in charge.
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2: 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Hose Molbeck, route to the hospital, 35-year-old female with chest pain. 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
1: Delaney acknowledging 1229.
0: Delaney base, Sarah County. Do you have an ETA on MOVEC?
1: Carolina 624.
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0: Sorry, roll back 64. Carry sound 64. Can you see the status that LMDR has received? Can you roll direct for the Lillian?
1: Lillian base is on from OVEC.
0: Are you guys accepting we're outside?
1: That's affirmative.
0: Received, thank you.
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0: Central 302, property damage accident. Number 12 Marshall Ave. Julie's a caller. States she's backed into a parked vehicle. Ford Focus versus a Jetta. Negative injuries.
1: Racing.
0: 1246.

0: 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I'm out.
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0: Vehicle one's going to be Lincoln Lincoln Henry 3315, LLH 3315. 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

0: 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North Prospect, college students, male, female, screaming. They're walking down towards North Prospect, headed towards Myers Park. 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
1: Two zero five, copy.
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1: What's the address?
0: It's going to be 215 East River, 215 East River Street, a third party report between the caller's boyfriend and a neighbor.
1: 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Do they have a car responding as well?
0: 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One car is responding from them.
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0: Lincoln 422, MOVAC, EMS, Mohawk. Eric Mark County 2, MOVAC, EMS, 41 Columbia Street, Village of Mohawk, 51-year-old male. Fallen downstairs, not aware, unknown how many he went down. Repeating 2, MOVAC, EMS, 41 Columbia Street, Mohawk. 51-year-old male, fell down the stairs, unknown how many, is not alert. 13, 16.
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0: I'll be out at the station on a follow-up. Tied up till further. I'll advise when I'm back in.
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0: 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General Herkimer Home, 200 State Route 169, Town of Daniel. 14-year-old male requesting evaluation after a fainting episode, possible heat emergency. 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In the General Herkimer Home for a 14-year-old male requesting evaluation after a single episode, possible heat emergency, 1350.
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0: Central 208 and 506. See a Jessica on the third floor at the Foltz home. States a male patient with dementia left approximately 30 minutes ago. A Robert Loeffler, Lincoln Ocean, Edward Frank, Lincoln, Edward Robert. Date of birth 3/26/47. Unknown clothing description, possible went towards the diner.
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0: I'll be clear of Folds Home. Send me out on West Albany. 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
1: Can you get a clothing description if you're still on the line with the caller? This man's supposed to be in a white t-shirt, gray pants, slippers.
0: White t-shirt, gray pants. 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
1: One zero three, go ahead. 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One zero three is going to be 45 Third Street, 45 Third Street, third party report.
0: Caller stating a male was outside hitting a female, threw her on the ground. They're both back inside the residence. That's all we have at this time.
1: Do we have any description?
0: Caller gave unknown description.
1: Received. You can show 144 in, correction, 141 in service, 105. She'll be en route as well.
0: Received, both units around 1514.
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0: Nissan Fire EMS, 82-year-old male, right arm injury from the fall.
1: Brace 8-15-15.
2: Hugmore County 2, Hugmore Mobile, EMS.

Truck 122, Herc 1 Mobile, KMS. PD out with a male in front of the old jail on the North Washington Street side for an 82-year-old male in arm injury from a fall. Repeating to Herc 1 Mobile, KMS. In front of the old jail on the North Washington Street side, 82-year-old male arm injury from a fall, 1516.

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0: 225 West Main, 225 West Main Street. See a Kathy and a Gregory. States an ongoing issue with a Lacey Carpenter that is en route to that location. She's not currently there now.
1: 36.
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0: I'll be clear last. Got another traffic stop. Westbound by the dump. Lincoln Nora Union 2676. LNU 2676.
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1: Central.
0: I'll be out on 5-0. I've got somebody walking the highway here.
1: We see east to westbound.
0: He'll be westbound right off the cemetery.
1: 1611. Central 407, checking your status.
0: Southbound.
1: Southbound 1612.

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0: I'll be clear. She's advised. She's going to walk to the gas station.
1: 1613.

0: 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Central. 4035 is still on traffic stop.
1: Affirmative, he said he was all set.
0: Where is he? 7 Central, I'll be clear.
1: 4035, you are clear. 1614.

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0: 151 East Main Street, apartment 2. 151 East Main Street, apartment 2. Jonathan's the caller, male, female, domestic. He stated female's throwing all his belongings outside and then hung up.
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0: Can you respond to 225 West Main Street, Ilion? 225 West Main Street, Ilion, with 103 for a complaint that occurred outside of Ilion yesterday.
1: Mm-hmm.
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1: Both units, out 1623. Central 1D28, domestic.
0: Go ahead.
1: Postcard's tied up. It's going to be 2527 State Route 29 in Salisbury. 2527 State Route 29 in Salisbury. It's a female domestic. One female kicked the other one out of the car around Cass Bridge. They're now separated, unknown where the second one is.
0: Receive. You want me to respond to Cass Bridge then? Or to the address at Salisbury?
1: You go to the address in Salisbury, it's going to be a correction. It's going to be a male-female. The male caller is at the address. Unknown where the female is currently.
0: Receive.

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0: 28, the caller is going to be a Gary Burns. 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Still unknown where she is at the current moment.
1: Sorry, copy.
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0: I'm at Stewart Park Lawn. 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
2: That comes back valid to a Kawasaki ATV color green to an Erica Trez Bessie from Little Falls.
0: What was the address?
2: 1262 State Route 169. 1262 169.
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1: Copy.
0: 1647.

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0: 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Starting mileage for you when you're ready.
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1: You're back out, 1652. Central 502. 502, Connecticut did not come back with anything on the CID. I did run that mail in Connecticut and came back with permit expired 627 of 20. Resides East Haven, Connecticut.
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1: 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I will be clear. County Alien.
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0: 58 Petrie Street, 58 Petrie Street. Larry's a caller, states Holly Jones would not leave his residence. He's been staying there for a while. Alcohol is a factor, no weapons. 1715.

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I'm clear of that walk-in. 1720.

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0: 53 South 3rd Ave, 53 South 3rd Ave. See Alexis. She states her neighbor in the backyard on Prospect Ave is setting off loud fireworks.
1: Central, what were the numerics again for the caller?
0: 53 South 3rd Ave, 53 South 3rd Ave.
1: Thank you.
0: 1725.

0: Check 172 alien EMS. Truck 172, alien EMS, 173 West Street, upstairs apartment, 46-year-old female, general illness. Repeating to alien EMS, 173 West Street. Upstairs apartment, 46-year-old female, general illness, 1730.
1: Alien's acknowledging 173 West Street.
0: Alien acknowledging 1730.

0: 502 Central.
1: Central.
0: Can you start me EMS? 48-year-old female, called after it.
1: What was the complaint?
0: 48-year-old female hit her head on the ground.
2: Repeating for Alien Firefighters, code 1, 2 members needed, second ambulance call. Alien code.
1: Parkway, County 2, Little Falls, EMS. Parkway, County 2, Little Falls, EMS, 58 Petrie Street. PD out with a female hit her head on the ground. Repeating to Little Falls EMS, 58 Petrie Street with a PD out with a 48-year-old female with a possible head injury after hitting it on the ground, 1733.
0: .102 to Central, I will be clear.
1: Received, you're clear, 1733.
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1: 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Upstairs apartment, 46-year-old female, general illness. Repeating to Mulvac, Mutual Aid EMS, 173 West Street, Alien. 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
1: 605 en route, 1734.
4: See Elijah. He's going to be waiting on the stage. He believes something was stolen off his bicycle.
0: Got it.
1: 1734.
3: Mulvac acknowledged.
1: Mulvac, 1734.

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1: Elena.
0: Elena, on State Route 5S, heading eastbound, just getting off the Central Ave exit, a white Jeep was driving at a high rate of speed.
1: Gracious, do we have a plate?
0: They gave Lincoln Adam Sam 8030. Lincoln Adam Sam 8030.
1: Gracious, is the caller still on the phone? And if so, are they still behind him?
0: Negative, our caller continued on 5S.
2: County 612 is en route.
1: 21 Central.
0: Central.
3: We got eyes on that vehicle. They're about to make a left turn on a Central Ave going south. We'll observe that vehicle, see if we see any DNT violations.
0: Receive 1737.

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Okay. 1738.

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2: 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The inspection is also expired.
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0: 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I'm going to be out at this station on a follow-up. 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

0: Central, 1DE21, your status.
1: All sets are out.
0: All sets are out, 1751. Central, 1DE28, check the welfare.
2: 28.
0: 28, it's going to be 2243, State Route 5. 2243, State Route 5, town of Schuyler. Jaden's a caller. It's going to be an unknown room number. She's requesting the welfare check of her sister. She hasn't answered the phone. She's not sure what's going on. She states that she uses an Uber. Stated a male has drove her to work. Has not heard from her since. You can contact the center for further.
2: Received.

Frankfurt Mulvac EMS, 407 Palmer Street in the village. It's a 10-year-old male with a fishing hook in his finger. Repeating to Frankfurt Mulvac EMS, 407 Palmer Street, 10-year-old male fishing hook stuck in his finger, 1754.

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0: Franker.
1: County on Frankfurt.
0: Frankfurt acknowledging.
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0: 502 Central, we'll be clear if you send on the CAD, please.
1: Received your clear, 1759. Also sending down the name and number in regards to a complaint.
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0: Just advising, Jaden called back, stated he spoke to his sister, she's all set, she was sleeping.
1: Received, thank you.
0: Central 1D28, just advising he still wants her checked on, apparently.
1: Copy.
0: 1805.
1: 28 Central, can you ascertain the apartment number?
0: He doesn't know the apartment number.
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0: 150 en route.
1: 150, 1824. Grid's also on the way. Unknown ETA.
0: 3-2.

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1: Connie, en route.
2: 25.
0: Yes. 32 North Ann Street. C. Piper. She's upset regarding an argument with her family.
2: Read it.
0: 1826.

0: County Skyler. Skyler. Skyler 150 is on scene. It's secondary wires down leading to 315 Newport Road. Arcing and sparking on the ground with grass on fire.
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2: Sending the locate.
0: 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Does not have one herself.
2: Received.

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0: 160 is returning.
1: 160 returning, 1833.
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1: 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I'm going to be on a 33 Ward Street in regards to that last name and number. County Skyler.
0: Skyler, go ahead.
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0: 671 in service. Is 601 on a call?
1: That's negative.
0: 402 Central.
1: Central.
0: Robert, he's been turned over. I'll be clear.
1: 1846.

0: Central, 1D20, 1D28, domestic.
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0: 231 Blossom Lane, 231 Blossom Lane, town of Schuyler. Wayne's the caller. It's going to be male, female, verbal at this time. Alcohol is a factor. The female is going to be a Joanna.
1: Received. 28, received.
0: 1849.

0: 21 Central. Central. 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
1: Skyler.
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0: 105 billion. Be advised, for that check the welfare, that address doesn't exist, and we don't have that female in our impact system.
1: Great, just see if you're going to reach out to her, get the correct address.
2: Hi, her EMS, 29 Fairfield Street, Village of Middleville. It's going to be an 80-year-old male, stroke-like symptoms. Hi, her EMS, 29 Fairfield Street, Village of Middleville, 80-year-old male, stroke-like symptoms, 1855.

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0: The address is going to be 45 West Clark. 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
3: 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Lowback, EMS 29 Fairfield Street, Village of Middleville, 8-year-old male, stroke-like symptoms, 1856.
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1: 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You can show both units clear.
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1: 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Central 1D28911, hang up.
2: 10, go ahead for 28.
1: 10, it's going to be 809 Johnny Cake Road. 809 Johnny Cake Road, town of Danube. 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Upon call back, they're not accepting calls at this time. We do have history there.
2: 10 receive, you can disregard 28. I'll be en route to that. I'll be in service covering Central Post 2620.
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0: 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They're requesting someone respond to keep them safe. 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
0: I'll be clear, Larry.
1: Procedure clear, 1915. Central.
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0: 这边的 809 Johnny Cage Road with 10.
1: Where is he 1916?

0: 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We're at eyes on that vehicle. She's turned around. 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
1: 11 West North Street, 11 West North Street. Chris is the caller. He states that there's someone on the porch of the boarded up house across the street. He's concerned.
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2: 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Boy Paul William 5852.
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0: Central.
1: Can you go out and send a state car for the meantime?
0: All my state cars are tied up.
1: Freeze.
0: Are you still out on that alarm?
1: That's for a minute.
0: We received a call from the alarm company requesting a cancel.
1: Received, I'll be clear.
0: 2000.
2: 421 Central, ending mileage when ready.
0: Go ahead with your ending.
2: 26721, arrived at SP Herkimer with one female.
0: 2000. Central 602, are you ready for that domestic?
1: That's perfect.
0: It's one Brayton Court, number one Brayton Court. It's a female, male. The female is heard screaming. We believe she's outside.
1: Reason.
0: 20-01.